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1: Good morning. Dozens of new mayors and councils have been sworn in across New Brunswick. 40 incumbent mayors are returning to the lead seat, while 37 municipalities will see first-time mayors, including Moncton's Sean Crossman and Fredericton's Stephen Hicks. Elections New Brunswick says voter turnout across the province was 40%, an improvement of around 8% compared to previous municipal votes. City of Moncton saw a spike in drug overdoses over the weekend, and officials say it could be related to a potent veterinary tranquilizer in the local supply. CBC reporting Moncton Fire Chief Conrad Landry saying his department responded to 52 calls of suspected overdoses between noon Friday and noon Monday, which is what he calls a significant increase. He says normally they respond to 4 to 5 calls a day. Landry said at one point over the weekend, two Moncton fire crews were attending separate overdose calls, leaving just 3 of 5 stations free to respond to other emergencies. Ambulance New Brunswick spokesperson Christiana Williston says the organization received 65 calls over 72 hours in relation to suspected overdoses in the greater Moncton area, which includes Moncton, Riverview, and Dieppe. The legislature has voted unanimously to hold public hearings on failures in the child protection system. The vote came one day after the province's child and youth advocate released a report on a teenager who died of an overdose. The report says the teen was periodically homeless and his file was referred to social workers 15 times but screened out each time. A referral to rehab was lost for 2 months. The advocate says the system needs fundamental change and that social workers feel they owe compliance more than compassion. The social development minister says she accepts all recommendations. And New Brunswick has released new 12-year education plans for both the Anglophone and Francophone sectors. The Anglophone plan, called Strong Basics, Bright Futures, focuses on literacy, numeracy, well-being, and belonging. The Francophone plan focuses on literacy, numeracy, and identity building from birth to grade 12. Both plans include 3-year action cycles with annual targets. Premier Susan Holt says the plans reflect a population that's changed since the last plans in 2016. The government has invested $2.2 billion in education this year, including funding for 210 new educational assistants and school breakfast and lunch programs. Perth Andover RCMP looking for the public's help to locate a stolen truck from that community. The theft is believed to have occurred during the overnight hours of May 21st at a business on Main Street in Perth Andover. The truck is described as being a blue 1994 Ford F-150 with New Brunswick license plate NID901. If you've seen the truck since May 21st or if you have any information that could help further the investigation, contact Perth Andover RCMP. Over to sports, the Stanley Cup final starts tonight in Raleigh as the Carolina Hurricanes host the Vegas Golden Knights. 9 games in the majors yesterday, including Arizona beating the Dodgers 4-1. The Blue Jays, Red Sox, and Yankees were all off. Canada beat Uzbekistan 2-0 yesterday in Edmonton in one of their last tune-up matches before the World Cup begins next week. Canada plays Ireland in another friendly in Montreal Friday. Now you're up to date. I'm Jen Nicholson. Here's a look at your latest Environment Canada forecast. Look for sun and cloud through the day, a high at 19 later on. A few clouds tonight, lows down to +5, but warming up as we head through the middle of the week, 25 degrees by Wednesday with lots of sunshine, sun and cloud Thursday with highs up to 29. Finally, right now it is 6 degrees. You're

0: 104.1 The Wave, that is music from Bon Jovi as we launch into our Tuesday morning, and I hear the clickety-clack of the keyboard going there. You're typing up a frenzy.
1: You're going to miss my loud keyboard this week when you head out. But
0: yeah,
1: today, you know what? The temperatures are changing. If you're waking up this morning thinking, I'm going to wear my summer clothes, get ready.
0: All right.
1: Yeah.

0: 104.1 The Wave, that is music from ABBA. It is 6:12 on a Tuesday morning, and you know how I can tell, Jen, that it's Tuesday? You've got your wall calendar.
1: The calendar.
0: Yes, and I was scrolling through Facebook last night, and I follow this page that is like 70s, 80s, and they had a post up. Does anyone still use a wall calendar? And I thought, you know what? That'd be a great question to ask our audience today.
1: You know what's funny? I got this calendar. You posted the picture of my calendar online.
0: Yeah.
1: I got that for Christmas, and I have the hardest time to remember to flip it at the first of the month. So,
0: well, I flipped it for you this morning, by the way. We are in the month of June. It's already the second day. So we're looking to see if you folks out there still use them.
1: And if you're like, you know, I have been through the years, do you write all over it? Reminders and this and that.
0: I've got a story about that. We'll tell you coming up next.
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0: That All is right. music from Platinum Blonde. And Jen, you were talking about people writing on calendars, and this just opened up a memory. Years ago, I worked at Corey Hyundai. I was transferred from the Ford store down to the Hyundai store, and I worked with my good buddy Scott Seeley. Now, Scott had a wall calendar, and he also had a planner on his desk as well. So every once in a while, like, we knew he was really particular about his things, right? Don't move anything. He would notice it. So, every once in a while, we'd go in, write a little note on his calendar, right? You know, Mark on vacation or Gordon vacation.
1: So just whatever.
0: Just random notes, you know, that sort of thing. And he gets so mad. And then one time, like on his planner, like it was the desktop calendar.
1: Yep.
0: I took a whole month out of it. I pulled the month of November out of it. This is when he first got it. So I gave him an 11-month calendar.
2: I'm hiding my calendar.
0: When November rolled around and he had no month of November, he was PO'd.
1: Oh,
0: like,
1: my
0: he was
1: goodness.
0: Mad.
1: Scott, I apologize
0: I
1: for
0: know.
1: Him.
0: But, you know, Scott and I are we've made up ever since. I just had to tell that story.
1: That's great.
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1: Good morning. A parent group is applauding the new 12-year Anglophone education plan. Parents for Bilingual Education New Brunswick say it helps shape the French second language components of the plan called Strong Basics, Bright Futures. The group's president says seeing the community's voice reflected in a document that will guide French second language education for the next 12 years is deeply meaningful. The plan includes a commitment to strengthening French language across both French immersion and English pathways. New Brunswick is Canada's only officially bilingual province. The parent group says it will continue working with the department to monitor outcomes. A new report from Food Banks Canada is calling for major reforms to employment insurance. It says the program was built for a post-war economy and no longer works for part-time, temporary, or contract workers. The report recommends a uniform national eligibility threshold of 420 hours and a minimum weekly benefit of

0: 6:25 a.m. last Tuesday morning was centered just over 300 kilometers east of Glace Bay. It was one of three tremors detected in the Maritimes during the month of May. The other two were a barely noticeable 0.9 magnitude quake near McAdam on Friday and a minor 1.8 magnitude quake near Bathurst May 24th. And a new report says workers here in New Brunswick's nonprofit sector earn far below the provincial average. The New Brunswick Coalition for Pay Equity reports the average salary in the sector is $33,000 a year compared to the provincial average of $53,000. The sector is about two-thirds women and provides critical services including housing support, food security, and child care. Executive directors say low pay leads to staff burnout, high turnover, and challenges delivering services, especially during times of economic pressure. The report is based on consultations with more than 290 workers. It's titled Our Work Matters. It describes widespread burnout, precarious contracts, and underfunding, despite the essential services the sector provides. The coalition says the situation is no longer sustainable and is calling for fair wages and stable funding. In sports, Canada beat Uzbekistan 2-0 yesterday in Edmonton in one of Canada's last tune-up matches before the World Cup begins next week. They play Ireland in another friendly in Montreal on Friday. The Stanley Cup Final starts tonight in Raleigh as the Carolina Hurricanes host the Vegas Golden Knights. Now you're up to date. I'm Jen Nicholson. Here's your latest Environment Canada forecast. Look for sun and cloud through the day. Highs near 19 this afternoon. A few clouds tonight, lows down to plus 5. Sunshine Wednesday, a high at 25 degrees tomorrow. Sun and cloud on Thursday with a high up to 29. Right now, it is 6 degrees.
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1: Time for some weird news this morning. Actually saw this one on the news yesterday, and it's kind of weird but scary. A group of high school students recently got stuck. It was a roller coaster in Texas. They got stuck at the top, 100 feet in the air for hours.
0: How come nobody ever gets stuck at the bottom?
1: They don't. It's always at the top. And I watched them climbing down carefully with the rescuers, and I was having such an anxiety thing right then. Mm-hmm. So anyway, no injuries reported. Stop due to a malfunction. And that's just one reason I won't get on one. All right. And this one, this is just kind of crazy. This one is coming from Detroit. A man drove into the airport's front doors. He tells police to save Tom Cruise. He drove through the terminal in Detroit, went the wrong way and into the doors. Police said he was just there to save Tom Cruise.
0: Oh,
1: the police,
0: my goodness,
1: took him into custody for questioning, I'm sure. So, that's a look at some weird news this morning.
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0: 104.1 The Wave. That is music from the Buggles as we make our way through this Tuesday morning. And we've been chatting off air, not paying attention to nothing. We're terrible this
1: but
0: morning.
1: But you know what? I brought this up a little while ago. We were chatting about something I have not seen this year. No, not fiddleheads. I've had those. June bugs.
0: Oh, right. Well, thankfully, we haven't seen
1: people
0: any.
1: Are posting about them, but where are they? I haven't seen them around the house or on the step in the morning. I usually duck just in case.
0: Uh-huh.
1: Maybe there's one in my hair right now. I wouldn't
0: know. You never know. You know what? To be honest, though, we have to go outside in order to see them. We stay in the house.
1: No, I was out all of yesterday, and I didn't. Like, usually you see them, like, the dumb ones that are still there from the night before.
0: Right. The ones you want to step on.
1: And nothing on the driveway.
0: No.
1: Nothing.
0: No.
1: Where are they? Is anyone else actually seeing them, or is this just a rumor?
0: I don't know.
1: Let us know this morning.
0: I'm glad we don't have the darn things around us.
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1: Good morning. NB Liquor is ending its nearly 30-year practice of tax-inclusive pricing. Starting this fall, the price on the shelf will not include HST and deposits. Those charges will be added at the register. The Crown Corporation says the change will align with grocery stores and reduce confusion for customers. But some customers say they prefer seeing the full price up front. One wine writer tells CBC he suspects the real motive is to make higher prices look lower. New Brunswick Liquor insists customers will still pay the same final amount as before. The change takes effect this fall. Dozens of new mayors and councils have been sworn in across New Brunswick. 40 incumbent mayors are returning to the lead seat, while 37 municipalities will see first-time mayors, including Moncton's Sean Crossman and Fredericton's Stephen Hicks. Elections New Brunswick says voter turnout across the province was 40%, an improvement of around 8% compared to previous municipal votes. City of Moncton saw a spike in drug overdoses over the weekend, and officials say it could be related to a potent veterinary tranquilizer in the local supply. CBC reporting Moncton Fire Chief Conrad Landry saying his department responded to 52 calls of suspected overdoses between noon Friday and noon Monday, which is what he calls a significant increase. He says normally they respond to 4 to 5 calls a day. Landry said at one point over the weekend, two Moncton fire crews were attending separate overdose calls, leaving just 3 of 5 stations free to respond to other emergencies. Ambulance New Brunswick spokesperson Christiana Williston says the organization received 65 calls over 72 hours in relation to suspected overdoses in the greater Moncton area, which includes Moncton, Riverview, and Dieppe. Many New Brunswick graduates are deciding whether to stay in the province or leave for better job opportunities elsewhere. A recent report found Atlantic Canada lost nearly 12% of its population aged 15 to 39 to out-migration before the pandemic. An economics professor says New Brunswick has seen no growth in private sector jobs for over a decade, and young people are being priced out of home ownership. One student says she would stay if there were more opportunities in her field. Business leaders argue jobs do exist in logistics, energy, and technology. Student leaders say many young people want to stay if they can see a clear path to a future in the province. In sports, Canada beat Uzbekistan 2-0 yesterday in Edmonton in one of Canada's last tune-up matches before the World Cup begins next week. They play Ireland in another friendly in Montreal on Friday. The Stanley Cup Final starts tonight in Raleigh as the Carolina Hurricanes host the Vegas Golden Knights. Now you're up to date. I'm Jen Nicholson.
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1: Your latest Environment Canada forecast calling for sun and cloud today. Highs near 19 this afternoon. A few clouds tonight, lows down to +5. Sunshine for Wednesday, highs tomorrow up to 25 degrees. Sun and cloud Thursday, highs at 29. Right now, my temperature has gone away. We are sitting right around 8 degrees. It just changed.
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0: 104.1 The Wave. That is music from Tom Cochran. It is 7:11. Still 8 degrees, Jen? Still around 8 degrees, right?
1: Still
0: we'll,
1: there.
0: We'll say it is. We'll say it is.
1: I'm saying it is, so let's do that.
0: Well, let's get to some on this date fun. What do
1: All
0: we
1: right.
0: got today?
1: This is really cool. We're going back to 1896. Marconi patented the radio.
0: Woo!
1: All those years ago, and look at where we are now.
0: Many nights, I would lay in my bed and listen to the radio, you know, all night long.
1: Yes, I did too in high school, yeah.
0: Yeah, so
1: and
0: much
1: I
0: fun.
1: Still do. We have music on all the time.
0: And we're on it now.
1: Well, yeah, that too. In 1928, one of my favorite things was invented. Kraft Velveeta cheese. Oh my goodness.
0: Kraft Velvet. Now, you know what? I have not had a slice or a bite of Velveeta in a long time.
1: I like the stuff you can squeeze out. It's oh my goodness. And going back to 2004, I remember this. This was huge. Ken Jennings began his 74-game winning streak on Jeopardy. Yes, I said 74 games.
0: How much money did he make doing that?
1: He made
0: Does it say there? A
1: number of millions.
0: Yeah.
1: I know that.
0: Yeah,
1: but
0: it was a lot of money.
1: Has anybody outdone? I know he's hosted the show since. So.
0: Yeah, I don't know.
1: Anybody's outdone that, I'd like to know. All right, and checking celebrity birthdays. I think you have a celebrity birthday, actually.
0: I got a local celebrity birthday today. We got Mr. Chris Doerr. He is celebrating a birthday, and I am sure Andrea is going to spoil him.
1: I read the headline, Local Man Celebrates
0: Local Man Celebrates Birthday, yes.
1: Okay. Well, Chris, you're celebrating with Dana Carvey today. I can't believe this.
0: And Chris, you're not getting a Stanley Cup this year for your birthday. Sorry, pal.
1: Dana Carvey is 71 today, believe it or not.
0: Yeah.
1: And Wayne Brady, who hosts, what is it?
0: Let's make a deal. And he was also on Whose Line Is It Anyway? That's where I first saw Wayne
1: Brady.
0: Yes,
1: me too.
0: Funny character.
1: Funny guy. He is 54 years old today. So make sure if you have a birthday, you know someone who's celebrating, get those in for our celebration cake. Another one going out soon.
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0: That is music from Honeymoon Suite. It is 7:23. The sun is shining, and we'll take a closer look at your weather details right after this.
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11: Your forecast today calling for sun and cloud. We'll see a high later on at 19 degrees. Right now we're sitting at 8.
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1: Good morning. Dozens of new mayors and councils have been sworn in across New Brunswick. 40 incumbent mayors are returning to the lead seat, while 37 municipalities will see first-time mayors, including Moncton's Sean Crossman and Fredericton's Stephen Hicks. Elections New Brunswick says voter turnout across the province was 40%, an improvement of around 8% compared to previous municipal votes. City of Moncton saw a spike in drug overdoses over the weekend, and officials say it could be related to a potent veterinary tranquilizer in the local supply. CBC reporting Moncton Fire Chief Conrad Landry saying his department responded to 52 calls of suspected overdoses between noon Friday and noon Monday, which is what he calls a significant increase. He says normally they respond to 4 to 5 calls a day. Landry said at one point over the weekend, two Moncton fire crews were attending separate overdose calls, leaving just 3 of 5 stations free to respond to other emergencies. Ambulance New Brunswick spokesperson Christiana Williston says the organization received

0: Social workers feel they owe compliance more than compassion. The social development minister says she accepts all recommendations. And New Brunswick has released new 12-year education plans for both the Anglophone and Francophone sectors. The Anglophone plan, called Strong Basics, Bright Futures, focuses on literacy, numeracy, well-being, and belonging. The Francophone plan focuses on literacy, numeracy, and identity building from birth to grade 12. Both plans include three-year action cycles with annual targets. Premier Susan Holt says the plans reflect a population that's changed since the last plans in 2016. The government has invested $2.2 billion in education this year, including funding for 210 new educational assistants and school breakfast and lunch programs. Perth Andover RCMP looking for the public's help to locate a stolen truck from that community. The theft is believed to have occurred during the overnight hours of May 21st at a business on Main Street in Perth Andover. The truck is described as being a blue 1994 Ford F-150 with New Brunswick license plate NID901. If you've seen the truck since May 21st, or if you have any information that could help further the investigation, contact Perth Andover RCMP. Over to sports, the Stanley Cup final starts tonight in Raleigh as the Carolina Hurricanes host the Vegas Golden Knights. Nine games in the majors yesterday, including Arizona beating the Dodgers 4-1. The Blue Jays, Red Sox, and Yankees were all off. Canada beat Uzbekistan 2-0 yesterday in Edmonton in one of their last tune-up matches before the World Cup begins next week. Canada plays Ireland in another friendly in Montreal Friday. Now you're up to date. I'm Jen Nicholson.
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0: Your latest Environment Canada forecast calling for a mix of sun and cloud through the day, a high at 19 this afternoon. A few clouds moving in overnight, lows down to plus 5, but lots of sunshine Wednesday, a high at 25 tomorrow. Sun and cloud up to 29 degrees on Thursday. Right now, that temperature is on the move. We're sitting at 9.
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1: Simon and Garfunkel at 7:38, and it's also time to take a look at today's Wave web poll powered by Vogue Optical.
2: Can I just say thank you for keeping me on track this morning?
1: You have been ultimate, like, so distracted this morning. That keyboard is going to be completely wore out here by the end of the show.
2: I need a new keyboard.
1: A silent keyboard.
2: All right, your Wave web poll today. Do you homeschool your children? The answers are yes, no, or not now, but considering it, which, you know, a lot of people do ask a lot of questions.
1: You know, if I were to homeschool my kids, they wouldn't have stood a chance.
2: Mine, yeah. Wanted them to move on in life for sure. I'm not like a school teacher. I'm just not that type.
1: It takes an awful lot of discipline,
2: yes,
1: and attention to detail and care to be a homeschooler, I'm sure.
2: It's a full-time job.
1: Yeah, that was something that was never in our home growing up. My parents, they were too busy to even give a damn.
2: I knew a lot of kids that were homeschooled and still are. And mm-hmm. You know what? It's a very interesting way to do things for sure. Go check it out. Have your say. Do you homeschool your children? The Wave web poll is up at thewavewoodstock.com.
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Dave. Music from Queen and David Bowie. Jen, I don't know if everybody knows this or not, but we've got a new employee here at 104.1 The Wave. And in training, and we'll tell you all about it next. Okay.

0: 104.1 The Wave. So yeah, we have a new coworker.
1: He's been on training now all last week.
0: Poor guy.
1: I know, right? Like we had literally no training. We just come in and we sat down and said, you know what? Let's do this.
0: You know what I detest the most about training sessions?
1: What?
0: Let's get to know each other. Let's play a game. No.
1: So we'd like to welcome Tony Grant. Tony is, he's grown up here in the Woodstock, DeBec, Oakville area. You know, like he is rooted in the community.
0: So he was here last week after his training ended for the week. He popped in and I said, Tony, you make that office yours. You do whatever makes you comfortable. Mm-hmm. I looked in this morning. All my plants are in there. Half the stuff on my wall. Tony, get your own stuff.
1: He went around and took everything off the walls and put it in his office.
0: No, he didn't. But welcome aboard.
1: Yeah, we can't wait.
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4: Good morning. A parent group is applauding the new 12-year Anglophone education plan. Parents for Bilingual Education New Brunswick say it helps shape the French second language components of the plan called Strong Basics, Bright Futures. The group's president says seeing the community's voice reflected in a document that will guide French second language education for the next 12 years is deeply meaningful. The plan includes a commitment to strengthening French language across both French immersion and English pathways. New Brunswick is Canada's only officially bilingual province. The parent group says it will continue working with the department to monitor outcomes. A new report from Food Banks Canada is calling for major reforms to employment insurance. It says the program was built for a post-war economy and no longer works for part-time, temporary, or contract workers. The report recommends a uniform national eligibility threshold of 420 hours and a minimum weekly benefit of at least $450. It also urges the government to double the Canada Workers' Benefit and simplify access to the disability tax credit. The report says nearly one in five food bank clients are employed, proving that a job no longer protects against food insecurity. Daniel Bard has been found guilty in 11 financial crimes here in New Brunswick. The 61-year-old from Edmundston was convicted Friday in Moncton of fraud, money laundering, and possessing property obtained by crime. He was acquitted on several other charges and some were stayed. Judge Ann Richard says Bard defrauded small businesses of more than $1.1 million between 2016 and 2020. He promised large loans but took upfront fees and used the money for personal purchases, including a house, car, and motorcycles. Bard was taken into custody and will be sentenced July 14th. A 3.8 magnitude earthquake was recorded off Cape Breton last week. Information from Earthquakes Canada shows the quake at 6:25 a.m. last Tuesday morning was centered just over 300 kilometers east of Glace Bay. It was one of three tremors detected in the Maritimes during the month of May. The other two were a barely noticeable 0.9 magnitude quake near Macadam on Friday and a minor 1.8 magnitude quake near Bathurst May 24th. And a new report says workers here in New Brunswick's nonprofit sector earn far below the provincial average. The New Brunswick Coalition for Pay Equity reports the average salary in the sector is $33,000 a year compared to the provincial average of $53,000. The sector is about two-thirds women and provides critical services including housing support, food security, and child care. Executive directors say low pay leads to staff burnout, high turnover, and challenges delivering services, especially during times of economic pressure. The report is based on consultations with more than 290 workers. It's titled Our Work Matters. It describes widespread burnout, precarious contracts, and underfunding, despite the essential services the sector provides. The coalition says the situation is no longer sustainable and is calling for fair wages and stable funding. In sports, Canada beat Uzbekistan 2-0 yesterday in Edmonton in one of Canada's last tune-up matches before the World Cup begins next week. They play Ireland in another friendly in Montreal on Friday. The Stanley Cup final starts tonight in Raleigh as the Carolina Hurricanes host the Vegas Golden Knights. Now you're up to date. I'm Jen Nicholson. Here's a look at your latest Environment Canada forecast. A beautiful day, mix of sun and cloud. We'll see a high at 19 later on. A few clouds tonight, lows down to plus 5. Sunshine on Wednesday, things warming up, 25 degrees tomorrow, up to 29 degrees Thursday with a mix of sun and cloud. We will take it. Right now, we are sitting at 9 degrees.
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0: 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It is Mark and Jen with you on this lovely Tuesday morning. It is 8:09, and Jen, we are known for our cats. We have now we have Mindy, Tiffany, and Gary, mm-hmm. all with people names. We just lost Earl on the weekend.
1: There will be another. There will never be another Earl.
0: No.
1: That name is
0: associated with that guy
1: unique.
0: Only,
1: yeah.
0: Really. So coming up next, we're going to take a look at the top three most popular cat names for both male and female cats. Mm-hmm. That's on the way.

0: 104.1 The Wave. That is music from Stars on 54, and it is Mark and Jen with you this morning. We love cats, of course.
1: And one of the hardest things when you get a kitten or you adopt a cat is naming them.
0: Yeah.
1: Because you don't really know their personality just yet. And we've had cats that kind of had a name but changed a little bit right at the beginning. You know what I mean? It took a while to focus on, like, Gary. Mm-hmm. And he is such a Gary. Like, honestly.
0: Well, maybe they grow into their names, you know? Like, possibly. You give them a name and they kind of grow into it, you know? Like, so, for example, the top three male cat names. All right? Okay. Starting number three, we have Oliver.
1: Aw, that's cute.
0: A cute name, right?
1: Yes.
0: Number two is Leo. And number one is Milo. Now, I've
1: like
0: never
1: Milo.
0: Had a cat with any of those three names.
1: Okay. That's the boy names.
0: Yeah.
1: Okay. What about female names? We've got Lily is the third on the list.
0: Mm-hmm.
1: Bella is number two. Luna is number one. I like
0: cute.
1: That too.
0: I like
1: when we
0: them
1: got
0: all.
1: Mindy especially, she's our most recent cat.
0: Acquisition.
1: Well, we rescued Mindy.
0: Yes, we
1: and
0: did.
1: She's beautiful. She's kind of a rag doll, but I kick myself that I didn't name her what I wanted to.
0: Oh, yeah? What's that?
1: I wanted to name her Tanya Tucker.
0: You know, she is kind of a cowgirl, right? You know, if you were to put a little cat cowboy hat on her and some boots.
1: When she gets attitude, she's Tanya Tucker. I'm just saying, that's what she is. But it is kind of hard to name a cat.
0: Yeah.
1: I love animals and pets and dogs, everything that have human names.
0: And then, of course, we have Tiffany, who's just a complete, you know, she is zooms through the house.
1: She's
0: her eyes
1: zoomie.
0: Are like marbles,
1: yeah.
0: You know, like she is just, and she's so much fun. It was funny because yesterday Charlie asked me, I went to Wonder Muffler for an oil change, and Charlie asked me how, you know,
1: right.
0: Tiffany's doing, because
1: yes.
0: we got Tiffany from, mm-hmm. from Charlie and Christy. So yeah, what a household we have. Huh? You should stop by sometime.
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0: 1041 The Wave, that is music from Toronto, and we are making our way through this morning just fine, Jen. We're going to take look at your weather details coming up right after this.
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4: Your forecast today calling for sun and cloud. We'll see a high at 19 later on. A little cloudy right now. That sun, it's out there somewhere, but we're going to enjoy it all day. Right now, we're sitting at 11.
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1: Good morning. NB Liquor is ending its nearly 30-year practice of tax-inclusive pricing. Starting this fall, the price on the shelf will not include HST and deposits. Those charges will be added at the register. The Crown Corporation says the change will align with grocery stores and reduce confusion for customers. But some customers say they prefer seeing the full price up front. One wine writer tells CBC he suspects the real motive is to make higher prices look lower. New Brunswick Liquor insists customers will still pay the same final amount as before. The change takes effect this fall. Dozens of new mayors and councils have been sworn in across New Brunswick. 40 incumbent mayors are returning to the lead seat, while 37 municipalities will see first-time mayors, including Moncton's Sean Crossman and Fredericton's Stephen Hicks. Elections New Brunswick says voter turnout across the province was 40%, an improvement of around 8% compared to previous municipal votes. City of Moncton saw a spike in drug overdoses over the weekend, and officials say it could be related to a potent veterinary tranquilizer in the local supply. CBC reporting Moncton Fire Chief Conrad Landry saying his department responded to 52 calls of suspected overdoses between noon Friday and noon Monday, which is what he calls a significant increase. He says normally they respond to 4 to 5 calls a day. Landry said at one point over the weekend, two Moncton fire crews were attending separate overdose calls, leaving just 3 of 5 stations free to respond to other emergencies. Ambulance New Brunswick's

0: would stay if there were more opportunities in her field. Business leaders argue jobs do exist in logistics, energy, and technology. Student leaders say many young people want to stay if they can see a clear path to a future in the province. In sports, Canada beat Uzbekistan 2-0 yesterday in Edmonton in one of Canada's last tune-up matches before the World Cup begins next week. They play Ireland in another friendly in Montreal on Friday. The Stanley Cup Final starts tonight in Raleigh as the Carolina Hurricanes host the Vegas Golden Knights. Now you're up to date. I'm Jen Nicholson.
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0: Environment Canada calling for a mix of sun and cloud today, a high at 19 this afternoon. A few clouds tonight, lows down to plus 5. Sunshine Wednesday, highs at 25 tomorrow. Mix of sun and cloud for Thursday with a high at 29. And right now, it is 11 degrees.
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0: Jen, it is that time of day where we take a look at our Wave web poll powered by Vogue Optical. Today's a great question.
1: Yes. Do you homeschool your children? I'm just going to go check, see what the results are right now. It's a yes, no, or considering it kind of question. 87% saying no, but 12% right now saying not now, but considering it.
0: Cool.
1: So
0: cool.
1: You know what? Join the conversation. Have your voice. That is what the Wave web poll is for. And it's up right now at thewavewoodstock.com.
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0: Bengals. And Jen, that brings us to the conclusion of our time here this morning. But you know what? It's always fun to get to hang out and share stories with the listeners. And, you know, who knows what kind of trouble we're going to get into on the show.
1: I have a feeling that I kind of brought bad karma on myself this morning because I earlier was saying, haven't seen a June bug yet. I just know those things are going to be hitting our windows all night tonight because I summoned them. They're going to be here.
0: Oh, my goodness. Yes. We'll see some of them a little bit later, I'm sure. Have a great day.
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1: It's going to be another great night of fun and winning. 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

Coming up, this is going to be super fun, and it's hard to believe that we are celebrating 40 years of five special albums that were released in the 80s. It's hard to believe. I had some of these. I got them for Christmas. I'll tell you a little bit more coming up.

Coming up June 8th through the 12th, we're going to be spinning some albums from top to bottom, celebrating 40 years of Genesis' Invisible Touch, Madonna's True Blue, Steve Winwood's Back in the High Life, Peter Gabriel's So, and Huey Lewis and the News 4. I got the 4 album from my Uncle Floyd on cassette for Christmas when it first came out, and it's been one of my favorites ever since. So tune in. Those special records are going to be spinning from June 8th through the 12th.

1041 The Wave, that is music from Prince, and that wraps up our morning together. Thank you so much for tuning in. We'll do it all again tomorrow morning. Stay around. David Rain's coming up this afternoon with lots more fun from the 80s, 90s, and more.

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6: Here's your latest Environment Canada forecast. Look for a mix of sun and cloud today. Highs near 19 degrees this afternoon. A few clouds tonight, lows down to plus 5. Sunshine for Wednesday, a high tomorrow at 25 degrees. A mix of sun and cloud Thursday, with a high up to 29.
0: The Wave.

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5: Here's your latest Environment Canada forecast. Look for a mix of sun and cloud today. Highs near 19 degrees this afternoon. A few clouds tonight, lows down to plus 5. Sunshine for Wednesday, a high tomorrow at 25 degrees, a mix of sun and cloud Thursday with a high up to 29.
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6: Here's a look at your latest Environment Canada forecast. You can expect sun and cloud through the afternoon. Highs today reaching 19 degrees. Tonight, a few clouds, lows down to plus 5. Sunshine, 25 degrees on Wednesday, a mix of sun and cloud Thursday, with a high up to 29.
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6: Here's a look at your latest Environment Canada forecast. You can expect sun and cloud through the afternoon. Highs today reaching 19 degrees. Tonight, a few clouds, lows down to plus 5. Sunshine, 25 degrees on Wednesday. A mix of sun and cloud Thursday, with a high up to 29.
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14% of people said they always buy this one item in black, and once you hear the clues, you'll realize that it's way more common than you think. 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

0: 1041 The Wave. It is David Raines in with you on this Tuesday afternoon, and time to jump right into our Mindbuster question today. 14% of people say they always buy this in black. What do you think it is? And the fun part about watching people try to narrow this one down is that the guesses that they're coming up with, is it clothing? Is it shoes? Is it tech gear? Suddenly everybody comes a detective about everyday habits. Now, because black is one of the most universal choices, it's simple, it's classic, it goes with everything, hides a lot of the practical realities that people don't want to deal with as well. Well, that's why this question works so well. It's not really about just one thing. It's about preference, routine, and how we make repeat decisions without even thinking about it. Some people are very intentional about it. Others realize one day, wait a minute, I've been buying the same version of this in black for years. So the real question is, what is it that 14% of people buy in black on a regular basis? We want you to weigh in on this one. Make sure to head to our Facebook page. I'll have some clues for you along the way. And then, of course, at the end of the show, I'm going to have the answer to our Mindbuster question as well. Got lots more great music from the 80s, 90s, and more, including one from Tom Petty.
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There have been lots of things that shape the world as we've come to know it. And coming up on today's edition of Today in History, I'll share some of those highlights with you. But first, it's Glenn Frey from the Miami Vice soundtrack. Here's The Heat Is On, 104.1 The Wave.

0: away. 104.1 The Wave, it is David Raines in with you on this Tuesday afternoon. And for the Tuesday edition of Today in History, we learned that it is National Rotisserie Chicken Day today. And it's also I Love My Dentist Day. Now, chicken and dentist shouldn't be two things that should go together. It should be National Candy Day, don't you think? Oh, well, I didn't make it up. Lots of things have happened on this day over the years. For instance, back in this date in 1896, Marconi patented the radio, which is fortunate because we're able to have this interaction because of that. Back in this date in 1928, Kraft Velveeta cheese was invented, and it's been a staple in many people's recipes ever since. And finally, back in this date in 2004, Ken Jennings would begin his 74-game win streak on Jeopardy. Of course, a very impressive win streak, and led to Ken now being a host of Jeopardy. That's what happened on Today in History. You can check back tomorrow. We'll have more for you. We've got lots more great music from the 80s, 90s, and more as well, including one from Tina Turner next.
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8: Here's a look at your latest Environment Canada forecast. You can expect sun and cloud through the afternoon. Highs today reaching 19 degrees. Tonight, a few clouds, lows down to plus 5. Sunshine, 25 degrees on Wednesday. A mix of sun and cloud Thursday with a high up to 29.
7: 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The Wave, Woodstock.

0: 104.1 The Wave, David Raines in with you this afternoon, and banana water is officially trending. Yes, that is a true, real sentence in 2026. It's being positioned as the next coconut water, which is pretty ambitious because coconut water already feels like the drink that showed up to replace soda and never left. Now, banana water is once in on that hydration conversation. It's made from organic Thai bananas, and here's the twist. It actually has a pink color from the banana skin, so it doesn't quite look like what you'd expect. It comes in aluminum cans, no sugar added, and it's already expanding into thousands of stores, which means that this isn't just a niche health store experiment anymore. It's going mainstream, whether we are emotionally prepared or not. Dietitians are saying, though, that it may help with hydration, but it is not a full swap for sports drinks. So in that interesting category of good for you, but don't make it your entire personality kind of thing. Because at the end of the day, we've officially reached a point where water has spin-offs, and somehow we're just standing here not sure why not bananas. We've got lots more great music on the way, including one from Christina Aguilera.
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0: 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What do you think it is? Well, your clue for this hour is that it's something that gets used pretty much every day. Help? Not help? Maybe? You can head to our Facebook page with your best guess. I'll have some more clues for you. Hopefully, maybe a little bit more helpful coming up, but you can tune in to the end of the show as well, or stay tuned to the end of the show, and that is when you will get the answer to the Mindbuster question. We got lots more great music coming up, including one from Candy and the Backbeat next.
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0: A new burger survey reveals the favorite burger toppings, and some of these choices are delicious, while others, maybe not so much. We'll discuss coming up in just a few, but first is Platinum Blonde on 104.1 The Wave.
1: 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Then we'll begin.

0: 1041 The Wave, it is David Raines in with you this afternoon. A new survey says that 73% of people like hamburgers, 11% don't, and 10% have no opinion, which honestly raises the question, how do you have no opinion on burgers? I mean, it's like being emotionally neutral about weekends. The survey also found, though, that 40% of people prefer their burgers well done, which means that somewhere gourmet chef just fainted dramatically beside a grill. As for toppings, cheese dominates at 74% because cheese isn't really just a topping anymore. It's basically structural support. Ketchup, lettuce, tomatoes, and onions and pickles all scored very high for condiments, which means, or for toppings, which means that people still want the classic burger experience, messy, familiar, and really impossible to eat gracefully. And then the list starts to get adventurous because bacon comes in at 45%, which makes perfect sense because bacon improves just about everything except maybe your blood pressure. Mushrooms and avocados show up for the I'd like my burger to feel artisanal crowd. And then there's ranch dressing at 8%, which feels less like a topping choice and more like someone is refusing to let the salad culture finally leave the conversation. At the end of the day, burgers are one of the few foods that everybody thinks their combination is the correct lifestyle choice. And let's be honest, there is really no bad burger choice, is there? Lots more great music on the way, including one from Def Leppard.
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0: 1041 The Wave, David Raines in with you this afternoon. Today's Vogue Optical web poll asks, do you homeschool your children? It's very interesting to find out how much this conversation has evolved in recent years. As of 2024-25, about 3.9% of Canadian children are homeschooled. That number surged since COVID and it has come down slightly from its peak, although still well above pre-pandemic levels where homeschooling was closer to about 1% or less. Even so, the lockdown era with being behind us, some of the changes it sparked in education choices have stuck around. For many families, homeschooling isn't about necessarily replacement for traditional school. It's a response to flexibility, learning style, or personal circumstances that feel different than they did a decade ago. We want you to weigh in on this one. You will find the answers on the Vogue Optical web poll at thewavewoodstock.com. Got lots more great music on the way, including one from Lynyrd Skynyrd next.
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Well, a woman was ticketed for holding her phone in her right hand while driving, but there's just one small problem with that. We'll discuss it coming up in just a few minutes from now, but first is the Eurythmics on 104.1 The Wave.

0: 104.1 The Wave. It is David Raines in with you this afternoon. And there was a woman who was pulled over by police for driving with her phone in her right hand. Now, the officer said that he noticed that she was carrying her phone right up until the time that she showed him that, in fact, she did not have a right hand at all. So there was no way that she could be holding the phone. Well, that didn't seem to matter to the officer, who issued her a ticket anyway, stating that he saw what he saw, and that was the end of it. Well, that happened back in February. The ticket has since been withdrawn. I guess cooler heads have prevailed and maybe some common sense kicked in. That officer has now withdrawn the ticket, saying that he probably has made a mistake in light of the situation. But context matters, and so does personal observation, I suppose. I would bet that this officer is going to be in for some razzing and perhaps some retraining on how to observe what he thinks he's observing on a day-to-day basis. But yeah, thankfully that ticket has been removed. We've got lots more great music on the way, including one from Blondie.
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Still looking for your answer to our question of the day today. 14% of people always buy this in black. What do you think it is? We'll discuss with another clue coming up in just a few minutes. But first, Tom Cochran on 104.1 The Wave.

0: It is David Ring Timothy this afternoon on 104.1 The Wave, looking for you to weigh in on our Mindbuster question today. 14% of people always buy this in black. What do you think it is? Well, last hour, I told you that it was something that people use every day. It is not underwear, though. That is a popular answer. Definitely not underwear, not socks either. Those are two great answers. Let me tell you, though, that... Yeah, not underwear. So what else do you think that it might be? You can head to our Facebook page with your best guess, and I will have one more clue for you next hour. And then, of course, at the end of the show, I will have the answer to the Mindbuster question. So keep those guesses coming. We've got lots more great music on the way from the 80s, 90s, and more, including one from Heart.
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5: Wave weather.
6: Here's a look at your latest Environment Canada forecast. You can expect sun and cloud through the afternoon. Highs today reaching 19 degrees. Tonight, a few clouds, lows down to plus 5. Sunshine, 25 degrees on Wednesday, a mix of sun and cloud Thursday, with a high up to 29.
5: The Wave.

0: 104.1 The Wave, David Raines in with you this afternoon, and our Vogue Optical web poll today asks whether you're homeschooling your children or not. And one of the most interesting responses might actually be the middle option. Not now, but considering it, because there are a lot of modern parenting conversations that are considering that stage. Even though about only 3.9% of Canadian children are currently homeschooled, the idea has become much more visible since the pandemic years, when numbers peaked at roughly 84,000 students. And while numbers have settled a little bit, that's settled definitely is higher than the baseline used to be before COVID, which suggests lasting curiosity or openness to alternatives. For some families, it's about flexibility. For others, it's about concerns with traditional systems or a desire for more personalized learning environment. So it's not about who is homeschooling right now, but maybe more about who's considering it down the road. You can have your say at thewavewoodstock.com. Lots more great music on the way, including one from The Cars.
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1: Well, good afternoon. 28-year-old woman is facing manslaughter charges in the death of a man in Petit Rocher. Belle Bay police say Alicia Legacy has been charged with manslaughter, aggravated assault, and breach of probation. Police had responded to a medical call at a home on May 8th and found 50-year-old Serge Savoie with serious abdominal injuries. He was taken to hospital where he died May 22nd. An autopsy determined his death was a homicide. Legacy was arrested Saturday and appeared in Bathurst Provincial Court yesterday by video. She's been remanded in custody and will be back in court next Monday with the investigation ongoing. 69-year-old man has been arrested after allegedly confining a woman in a vehicle and fleeing from Fredericton police. Officers received a report yesterday, shortly after 6 in the evening, that a woman was being held against her will by an armed person. Police found the vehicle, which then fled towards Noonan before stopping on an ATV trail. The woman was located safely. The man fled on foot into the woods. The emergency response team, K-9 unit, and the RCMP helped search the area. The man was arrested around 11 last night. Police say the suspect and the victim knew each other. No weapon was involved. The man has been released and is due in court August the 10th. An arborist has died after being electrocuted on the job in Mactaquac. WorkSafe NB says the worker was climbing a utility pole when the incident happened last Wednesday. The arborist was with Heartwood Tree Care. NB Power says the worker came into contact with energized equipment and was found deceased. The utility says the worker was not employed or contracted by NB Power. The RCMP is now investigating, and NB Power is reminding the public to stay clear of power lines and substations. WorkSafe NB says no further details can be released at this time. No charges are expected from a fatal accident that happened Friday on the Princess Margaret Bridge in Fredericton. Jen Nicholson now with the latest.
2: Police say the collision that closed the bridge to traffic for hours last week involved a passenger vehicle and a transport truck. Three women were traveling in the passenger vehicle. The driver, a 23-year-old woman, along with a 41-year-old passenger, died at the scene. No names have been released. A third passenger, a 24-year-old woman, was transported to the Dr. Everett Chalmers Regional Hospital with serious injuries. The driver of the transport truck was taken to hospital for assessment and has since been released. In an update Monday, Fredericton police say no charges are expected at this time. However, the cause and circumstances of the collision remain under investigation. For MBS News, I'm Jen Nicholson.
1: Cleanup continues nearly 2 months after a major fuel spill in southern New Brunswick. A B-train tanker rolled over on Route 1 in Nawagawak on April 8th, spilling more than 36,000 liters of fuel. One lane of the eastbound side of the highway remained closed. Thousands of metric tons of soil have been removed, along with several trees. The company responsible hired Pario Engineering to lead the remediation work. The Hammond River Angling Association has been testing the nearby watershed. Ecological technician Sam Bohan tells CTV petroleum concentrations in surface water have been below detectable levels so far. He says the association will continue to monitor the area after heavy rainfall. New Brunswick's Auditor General has released his latest report and is raising concerns about risk, oversight, and student literacy. Paul Martin says NB Power failed to properly manage risks before committing to a major renewable energy project. The utility moved ahead with a 25-year agreement before fully analyzing alternatives or securing regulatory approval. Martin also found the tourism department has weak oversight of its grant programs. He says some grants were paid without proper documentation, and more than half of reviewed projects lacked formal agreements. On education, Martin says persistent gaps in student literacy remain a serious concern. He found no provincial literacy targets were met during the audit period. Martin recommends stronger monitoring and faster intervention for struggling students. Mirashi MP Mike Dawson is going to court to force the government to cut his pay. Dawson has been trying to say no to a 4.2% raise mandated for all MPs. The clerk of the House of Commons is authorized to raise MP salaries indexed to wage settlements in the private sector and says that he doesn't have the authority to withhold it, even if an MP doesn't want the raise. Dawson says he's going to the federal court to ask a judge to cancel his raise that saw his pay go to $217,700. Up from $2,009,800. He says it's a matter of principle. Now, according to Brunswick News, his stand has drawn criticism from within his own conservative caucus. Dawson, who is a drywaller and a painter, issued a statement yesterday saying he's just an ordinary Canadian trying to do the right thing in a system that, in his view, is pushing him in the opposite direction. He added he doesn't have the nicest suit in Ottawa, and he doesn't have the nicest shoes, and he doesn't want them either. In sports, the Stanley Cup Final getting underway tonight. The Golden Knights are playing the Hurricanes in Carolina. On the Diamonds, the Blue Jays are opening a series in Atlanta against the Braves. The Red Sox host the Orioles in Boston, and the Yankees take on Cleveland. Now you're up to date. I'm Sheldon McLeod.
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2: Your latest Environment Canada forecast calling for a few clouds overnight, lows down to plus 5. Sunshine on the way Wednesday, highs up to 25 degrees tomorrow. Warming up even more Thursday, sun and cloud with a high at 29.
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Costco sample etiquette is officially out of control because some shoppers are treating free bites like it's a custom restaurant with a secret menu. I've got the details coming up for you just a few minutes from now, but first is Parachute Club, 104.1 The Wave.

0: 1041 The Wave, David Raines in with you this afternoon. Costco workers are saying some customers are taking free sampling way too far. What used to be a quick try before you buy has apparently turned into a full-on culinary negotiation. One shopper went viral after asking for extra crispy quesadillas and brie without a cracker, which is definitely impressive because at that point, you're not sampling, you're commissioning a personal taste experience. And one employee summed it up perfectly, saying, "This isn't Burger King. Samples aren't have it your way," which is the most polite retail warning of all time, considering what they are actually dealing with. Costco samples were meant to answer one question: do I like this enough to put it in my cart? Not, can you adjust the seasoning, texture, and production schedule before I commit emotionally? And somewhere in every warehouse, there's an employee thinking, I was hired to hand out samples, not negotiate tasting room diplomacy. So give those samplers a break. Got lots more great music on the way, including one from Boston.
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0: 5. Sunshine on the way Wednesday, highs up to 25 degrees tomorrow. Warming up even more Thursday, sun and cloud with a high at 29.
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Still looking for your answer to our question of the day today. 14% of people always buy this in black. What do you think that it is? I'll have your final clue for you coming up in just a few minutes from now. But first, it's Sky on 104.1 The Wave.

It is David Raines in with you this afternoon on 104.1 The Wave, looking for you to weigh in on our Mindbuster question today. 14% of people always buy this in black. What do you think it is? The clues that I've given you so far, something that you use every day, but not underwear, not socks either. Let me tell you that the final clue is that is something could be expensive. What do you think that might be? You can head to our Facebook page. Of course, the next hour at the end of the show, I will have the answer for you to our Mindbuster question, so stick around for that one. Here's the Bellamy Brothers now, 104.1 The Wave.

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Tired of looking for love around here? Maybe ahead and thinking about heading on the road? Well, if you're going to Alabama, I'll tell you where the best place is to look for love, and it might surprise you. We'll get to that, but first it's the Beach Boys on 104.1 The Wave.

0: 1041 The Wave, David Raines in with you this afternoon. And if you're tired of looking for love around here, you want to hit the road and thinking Alabama might be a good place to go. Well, if it is, then you can forget candlelit dinners, because according to a new survey, a Walmart on a Saturday afternoon is the most romantic place in the state. And honestly, that sets a very specific tone for modern love. Nothing says soulmate connection like comparing price per ounce on laundry detergent under fluorescent lighting. The list continues with the Farmer's Market, Bass Pro Shops, Bucky's, and even Birmingham Shuttlesworth Airport, which means romance in this ranking is less about mood lighting and more about shared experiences in high traffic spaces. Because, maybe that's the new definition of romance, doing everyday things together, picking out groceries, grabbing road trip snacks, or waiting at gate 7 with someone who still makes airport delays feel tolerable. Still, there's something funny about Walmart taking the crown. Somewhere a Hallmark writer just dropped their pen and quietly whispered, "We've lost control of the narrative." Walmart, who'd have thought? Lots more great music on the way this hour, including one from Hadaway.
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0: Rotary Bingo is back tomorrow night. Yes, it is. David Raines in with you this afternoon on 104.1 The Wave. And if you want to get involved in Rotary Bingo, well, then make sure to head out to your favorite retailer today. Pick up those bingo cards, get those dabbers ready, and tune in tomorrow night at 8 o'clock for your opportunity to take home the $10,700 jackpot or that consolation prize of $1,070. Either way, tons of money up for grabs tomorrow in Rotary Bingo, so be sure to be tuned in. Got lots more great music on the way, including one from Doug and the Slugs next.
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2: Wave weather.
3: Your latest Environment Canada forecast calling for a few clouds overnight, lows down to +5. Sunshine on the way Wednesday, highs up to 25 degrees tomorrow. Warming up even more Thursday, sun and cloud with a high at 29.
2: The Wave.

that'll just about do it for me for the day today, except for one final piece of business, and that is to give you the answer to our Mindbuster question. 14% of people always buy this in black. What do you think it is? Well, the clues that I gave you is something that you use pretty much every day, not underwear or socks, and it is something that can be expensive. Couldn't fool some of you. A car is the correct answer. Very good. If you got that, we'll have a brand new Mindbuster question for you tomorrow when we do it all over again. Until then, I remind you, please be kind to everybody you come across, because in a world where you can choose to be anything at all, choosing to be kind just makes the world a better place, all of us better people, and you can definitely all use a little bit more of that. I'll leave you with a good one this afternoon from Cyndi Lauper. You have yourselves a good one.

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It's like 10,000 spoons when all you need is a knife. It's meeting the man of my dreams and then meeting his beautiful wife. And isn't it ironic?